I am in love with you. And this is what it is like. Or what it is like.

Ring. Forget your perfect offering. There is a crack in everything. That's how the light gets in. We asked for signs, and the signs were sent.

You won't have the song. You can strike up the march. There is no drum. Every heart to love will come. But like